Can a mountain exist before it is washed to the sea? Yes, and how many years can some people exist before they're allowed to be free? Yes, and how many times can a man turn his head and pretend that he just doesn't

0: 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And he's describing the sky and the angels, how they sit, you know, in front of the light. That's what it's about.
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1: 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Summertime vibes come back again. 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

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Dunn, Dunn, Dunn, Dunn, Dunn, Dunn, Dunn, Dunn, Dunn, Dun

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I give you my phone number. 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I make you happy.

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6: 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Are you going to all in if you want to answer a couple of questions? Mainly, what is Todd's favorite cheese? 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
1: No, our crew come get some sunshine. Summertime vibes come back again. Tell all your friend, man.

spent way too long checking my tongue in the mirror and bending over backwards just to try to see it clearer. But my breath fogged up the glass, and so I drew an